Hold on My Heart. Genesis down to number 31 on the weekly top 40 countdown. A lot of requests still for that song. And at number 30, here's a duo that blends equal parts of American rhythm and blues and a classic English rock feel. Shakespeare's Sister, Stay.

It's Shakespeare's sister taking a big jump on the countdown. Up 7 to number 30, it's Marcy Detroit and Siobhan Fahey. Of course, Siobhan used to be with Bananarama. And Marcy, guess what city she's from? Detroit? Very good. And a tip of the hat goes to this group for providing voter registration booths at each stop of their U.S. tour coming up. It's even better than the real thing. You too.

0: You're the real thing. Even better than the real thing. Shifting ahead 7 to number 29, U2 on the weekly top 40 countdown. The video for that hit, we just found out, received 3 MTV Award nominations, including Best Group Video, competing against En Vogue, Red Hot Chili Peppers, and Van Halen. So good luck to all of you. Stay here, I got some D's sleaze on Oprah Winfrey. What is Cher spending her money on? And a whole lot more if you just stay here. Oh, I want to, this is something that I should go ahead and put this on. Thank you for sending letters to us here at the Weekly Top 40. It's Rick Dees, D-E-E-S, Box 196, Hollywood, California, 90078. That's 196, Hollywood, California, 90078. This is from Cedar Rapids, Iowa. Allison, who is listening to us. Thank you so much, Allison. She wanted to know, what is the problem with men? Why are they so unpredictable? Why are they so unfeeling? Why did that one have to break up with me named David? And you know, I tell you what, I get so many letters like this. How many letters a week do you think? We've got Betsy answering our mail this week. How many like this a week do we get about breakups and all?
1: At least 40 or 50.
0: So I thought it might be good, and this is just a product that may or may not work, but for any girls listening to the countdown, you may need a battery-operated man. 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
0: Oprah Winfrey back in the news because of her new diet kick. She is always trying to lose weight. Are you ready for the latest? She is getting everybody on her TV show involved. Seen worldwide now, you know, the Oprah Winfrey Show. She has told her staff to lose as much weight as possible before August 1st, and she will pay each member of her staff $20 for every pound they lose before August 1st. She says that if everybody else around her is losing weight, the chances are better that she'll stick to her diet because there won't be any junk food sitting around. And then, of course, her goal of getting down to 312 will be realized. Actually, she wants to get back into those size 10s, the size 10 jeans. Good luck, Oprah. Cher spending time this summer with her family, and she's ready to camp. Cher, the camper, just spent $77,000 on a trailer. It comes equipped with two ATCs, all-terrain vehicles, two quad runners, the same thing, four tents, enough camping equipment for eight people, and a big Ford truck to haul it all. Where will she spend her time? Well, the idea was to take the camper to Yosemite National Park. So what does Cher do? She has one of her employees drive the truck and the trailer to Yosemite, and she arrives a day later in a helicopter. And there you have
16: D's sleeve.
0: Back to the hits, and here's Billy Ray Cyrus.

0: achy, breaky heart, and the dance step that goes along with it. That's Billy Ray Cyrus, up three from last week, number 28 on the countdown. It's the weekly top 40, and at number 27, what do girls say when they get alone on street corners? Listen.
1: Oh my God, Becky, look at her butt. It is so big. She looks like one of those rap guys' girlfriends, but, you know, who understands those rap guys? They only talk to her because she looks like a total prostitute, okay? I mean, her butt is just so big. I can't believe it's just so round. It's like out there. I mean, gross. Look. She just

0: Sir Mix-a-Lot, sagging a bit this week down to number 27, Baby Got Back, the only song on the countdown in the past decade that concerned itself entirely with a rear end and became a hit. It's Rick Dees here, and a song from the fastest-selling artist on the countdown in 20 years. Coming up in a few seconds. Also, any requests?
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0: No, but thanks for calling. 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
0: It's Technotronic, back to the countdown, number 20.

It's a reborn hit thanks to television all over the world. That has become the theme for a Revlon hair products commercial. It's actually Ya Kid K, Technotronic, and Move This. Number 26 this weekend, up three from last week. Rick D's and the Hits. At number 25, a woman who hates too much makeup but never leaves the house without a natural tone lipstick in her case. The beautifully natural Stacey Earle. Slow.

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1: You are so kinky.
0: Thank you. It's Stacey Earle, up one from last week to number 25 on the weekly top 40. Our huge request at number 24, Criss Cross.

0: What up, Chris? Make sure you get the words right. It's not what up, Chris. It's warm it up, Chris. Chris Cross, whose very first album, Totally Crossed Out, has sold 2 million copies and counting. And what is this? They're both 13 and almost millionaires already. Up 6 to number 24 with Chris Cross. Up next, we got the highest jumping hit of the week on the countdown. That's a few seconds away. And anybody who gets on the line gets a free weekly top 40 sweatshirt. I got a ton of these to give away. Come on, break into the world of show business. Go ahead. Who we've got? Tampa, it is a pleasure to be on WRBQ Q105, the greatest station across the fruited plain in Tampa. And Telly Williams, what is it, Tell?
1: Here you go. 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
0: 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I have absolutely no idea.
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1: 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Number 23, from his Neverland Ranch, right out of Los Olivos, California, Michael Jackson.
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It's the highest jumper of the week. Last week's highest debut, Michael Jackson slam dunking 10 spots on the countdown. He's up 10 to number 23 with Jam. Rick Dees with Color Me Bad, nonstop music, number 22.

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1: Excuse me.
0: That's what they call him. Color Me Bad, down to number 22 on the weekly top 40. This is the same quartet who was just honored by their home state of Oklahoma. Oklahoma Governor David Walters proclaimed Color Me Bad Day earlier this month and celebrated their concert in Oklahoma City. Good going, guys. Get ready to go live face to face with Jodeci coming up next on the countdown. First, from New York City. It was a night of heavy drinking for John Lester recently. He passed out, and between the rails of a commuter train line is where John passed out. Fortunately, the train did come. It passed over John without hurting him and also without waking John up. When the police and the paramedics arrived, they found John still sleeping. He had never even known that the train had gone over the top of him. So, John, if you're listening right now, I know you might be the Z100. This is for you. The Bonehead Award.
2: Bonehead, bonehead, bonehead. You are such a bonehead.

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2: Okay, we're right on the threshold of number 21, but a couple of superstars from Jodeci are here. Let's bring them in. It's Dalvin DeGrade and JoJo Haley.
3: Yo, yeah, what's up, Rick? What's up, Rick? Yeah, man, we just chilling. Glad to see you, hear from you again.
2: It's a pleasure, and you know, Jodeci has had such an incredible year. Dalvin, how did it begin for you?
3: The way that it crossed over is like, you know, Devontae and JoJo started writing songs for their girlfriends, and, you know, people was like, you should try to do something with those songs, and you know, they just took them to another level, and it became out of this.
4: There it is.
5: Translation, we got lucky.
2: Okay, it's not that easy. I mean, but you do have faith in your talents and faith, and well, the spiritual faith and everything. How does your spiritual faith that you talk about with everybody fit in with show business?
3: Well, you know, actually, it's helped us a whole lot because, like, you know, decisions that we make, and things we do, you know, we don't have to look that far for direction or guidance because we have religious parents, mm-hmm. and we can relate back to our religious backgrounds for, you know, certain decisions that we make and things that we go through. We kind of know how to handle it because of church, you know, and, you know, our gospel roots and religious upbringing.
2: That does bring up a good point for JoJo, for example, for you. Why would you come in here and be with me, for example, on a weekend when you could be doing something else and being with women and everything? Be honest with me.
4: Well, honestly, the money.
2: Okay. Just wanted to make sure. Here they are. Number 21 is Jodeci. Come talk to me.

Jodeci, featuring our special guest Dalvin and JoJo from the group. And they're up 3 this week to number 21. Come on, talk to me. And thank you, gentlemen. Stay here and answer the phones if you don't mind. We got requests coming in. Nonstop hits on the weekly top 40. Number 20, Def Leppard.

0: It's taking big jumps every week. It's Toad the Wet Sprocket. And their first hit on the weekly Top 40 Countdown, leapfrogging up 9 this week to number 19. It's a hit song about wanting to hang on to the good feelings in a relationship. And you know times are going to be rough. You know there are times when maybe she'll look out and say,
1: "Why, you?"
0: You got to think positive and hang on to the good times. Which artist just topped the Beatles? Remember the Beatles? Those old fogies who are now having, you know, gallbladder problems and everything? Well, there's one artist who has actually topped the Beatles in terms of total number of hits, and he and his hit are coming up. Here we got Chicago on the line. Yes. Yeah, what's your name?
2: Yeah, it's Dave Shakes calling from Hoffman Estates.
0: Yeah, you got your material ready, Dave?
2: Yeah.
0: Okay.
2: Fish goes into a bar.
0: Fish.
2: And the bartender says, "What can I get you?"
0: Mm-hmm.
2: Fish says, "Water." See, he's very thirsty.
0: Dave, you know what we're going to...
1: Why, you...
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0: Thank you, Chris. And how does this feel?

keep on walking. I ain't talking to you anymore. She has blown him off. From Phoenix, it's CeCe Peniston strutting up seven more, number 18 on the weekly top 40 countdown. It's Rick Dees nonstop from CeCe to Celine. Number 17, Celine Dion, If You Ask Me To.

She's had two glorious months in the top 10, Celine Dion down to number 17, if you ask me to. And listen up, Y100 in Miami. Celine and Michael Bolton are in concert this coming Thursday night. A great show at the Miami Arena. Here we go with the man at number 16, who has now achieved more hits than the Beatles. The Beatles and this man were tied with a total of 49 each, but now Elton John has pulled ahead. Here's number 50, The One. So

0: ever wanted. Baby, You're the One. Elton John sails up four more to number 16. That is career hit number 50. And I was just talking to somebody out of Hollywood who said, is he the one with the most hits? Is he in first place? Actually, no, he's in second place. First is still held by Elvis Presley with 107. So Elton does have a way to go before catching up with Elvis. Did you see Elton's hair? He has now gone to wearing these pieces since he's bald. And the one that's in the National Enquirer this week looks like an ingrown hair. It's red, and it looks like a red head of lettuce on Elton's head. So what are you doing, Elton? Okay, we've got a special number for you to call. Here's the weekly Top 40 hotline request number. 1-800-742-5333. That's 1-800-742-5333. Yes, who is this, please?
1: This is Gina from Rembrandt, Iowa.
0: Yo, Iowa. And Gina, what can we do for you?
1: I have a question.
0: Oh, please.
1: Do you know if Axl Rose's sister is in the video to November Rain as one of his bridesmaids?
0: Yes, as a matter of fact, I've had several calls about that. That is Axl's little sister. He's got a video for a great song called November Rain. And Amy Bailey is his sister, and she's pursuing an acting career. Unfortunately, I can't tell you any more about Amy because the record company has asked us to protect her privacy. But if you'll stay with us, I've got Guns N' Roses and the song I was just talking about. In fact, we'll play it next for you. Guns N' Roses, and in the video, Axl's little sister, who must retain her privacy.
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0: Okay, this is for you in Rembrandt, Iowa. The latest from a man who was recently arrested in Kennedy International Airport in New York in connection with charges arising from a concert in St. Louis. They say in St. Louis that he incited a riot. Axel says, no, I didn't. I just dove into the crowd and they rioted. Whatever the situation is, he had to come up with $100,000 in bail, and he's going to have to go to trial on this whole thing. Number 15 from Axel and Guns N' Roses, November Rain.

November Rain. Guns N' Roses driving up four more. It's number 15 on the weekly top 40 countdown. Here's number 14, Arrested Development. Tennessee.

men and two women who go by the name of Arrested Development. This week, a squeeze. They go up one to number 14 with Tennessee and Q101 in Chicago. Anybody listening right now, check out Arrested Development for yourself this Wednesday at Oak Theater in the Chi-Town. Here's number 13 with sultry lead vocals by Maxine Jones, backed up by the irresistible trio of Dawn Robinson, Cindy Herron, and Terry Ellis.

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2: Yeah, this is Slash, and this is Axl Rose.
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4: Hi, this is Luther Vandross.
1: And only the hits. Like this one, at number 12, really close to the top 10 right now, and moving up, it's Richard Marx, Take This Heart.

Once you've been hurt by love, maybe you need someone who's been through the same thing, the same awful feelings, and you get together and it's just magic. It's the message from Richard Marx, up 1 to number 12 with Take This Heart. Rick D's and the hits nonstop and back-to-back. Here are the B-52s, and I'll tell you about their new member right after they do number 11.

0: It's Kate Pearson and Fred Schneider and the B-52s. Come on, I gotta have some of that good stuff. The stuff that makes you say,
1: I'm ready. I am ready.
2: May I offer you a moist towelette?
0: Oh, yes, the B-52s up 3 to number 11, just one away from the top 10. Who is the new B I told you about? Well, her name is Julie Cruz, and she'll be filling in for Cindy Wilson when the group goes on tour next month. And Julie is best known for her role as the weird nightclub singer in the TV series Twin Peaks. She's the new B-52. Let's get to the huge hits of this week as soon as possible. The top 10 is coming up in seconds. And on line 12 right now, yes, who is this, please?
3: Hi, Rick. This is Nathan Anderson from Royal Oak, Michigan.
0: Mm-hmm.
3: We listen to you on the Fox out here. I just have a quick question for you here. It's been bothering me for a long time. I figured maybe you know the answer to it.
0: Well, yeah, please, go ahead.
3: Wasn't there a hit that entered the countdown at number 40, then fell off, then the group disbanded, then the lead singer redid the song as a solo hit, and it went to number 1, then the original group got back together and released the same song years later, and it wasn't a hit, and then they were never heard from again.
0: Right.
3: Did that ever happen?
0: Nathan, the answer is no. Thank you for calling.
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0: Here we go. The top 10 on the Weekly Top 40 Countdown, starting with Madonna right here. And thanks to the University of North Carolina at Chapel Hill sending interns to answer the request lines for us on the countdown this weekend. Enter and sign in, please.
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0: And their instructor, Hap Kingdom. How about it, Hap?
10: Stop. Do you need assistance?
0: No, we're fine. Thank you so much for everything.

reaching the top 10 in just 3 weeks. 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It's right on the water. I love it. Used to be my playground for the motion picture A League of Their Own. Up 2 to number 10. And that's number 1 at the box office, too. This is number 9, TLC. Baby, baby, baby.

0: I got so much love in me. Baby, baby, baby. TLC moves ahead one to number 9 on a weekly top 40. I asked T-Boz how she came up with that name, and she told us it's a combination of Tion, her real name, and the boss. So there you have it.
1: Yeah.
0: This is number 8, a man who claims that 95% of the music he writes goes in the trash can, but that other 5% makes hits like this. Robert Smith is the man with all the tons of mascara right here with The Cure. Friday, I'm in love.

0: Taking over where Boy George left off on the eye makeup, it's Robert Smith. It's The Cure, and up one to number eight, Friday, I'm in Love. Don't you just love the weekend?
1: Yes, sir.
0: Oh.
2: All over your face.
0: I know that feeling. Yes, I know exactly what you're talking about. That song was number one in England, but there's a new number one. In fact, why don't we run down the hits around the world right now? First in Canada, Celine Dion is on top with If You Ask Me To. In Australia, it's Ordinary Angels and their number one hit, Frente. And number one in England, the fourth song, extended play compact disc by Erasure. It's called ABBA-esque, and it's all remakes of hits by the Swedish group ABBA. Here's a taste of one of those cuts off of the CD, which has made it to number one. Take a chance on me. If you change on.

0: It's Erasure with a taste of number one in England this week. And Take a Chance on Me, a salute to ABBA. Stay here. We got the top five coming up and another shot at the weekly top 40 challenge. Just Take It, coming up in seconds.
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0: Oh, I've got a hot number 7 for you, but just before we get to it, let me take you back to this date in musical history. It was exactly 59 years ago today, on a weekend back in 1933, that the singing telegram was born. It was a happy birthday message to a famous singer and a movie star at the time, Rudy Vallee. And it was delivered by a beautiful young actress named Lucille Lips. After Lucille sang her message, Rudy Vallee inquired as to whether he could invite Miss Lips into his dressing room. To which she responded, and we have the tape.
11: Yeah, you might, and monkeys might fly out of my butt.
0: And this is number 7, another beautiful actress, I might add, and a singer, Vanessa Williams, and Just For Tonight.

0: Vanessa Williams, Just for Tonight, holding steady for the second week at number 7 on the weekly Top 40 Countdown. She's currently filming the miniseries about the Jackson family. Did you know they were doing one? She plays Suzanne DePass, the very intelligent record executive who first signed the Jackson 5 to Motown Records. What a good move, Suzanne. Here's number 6. This man says one of the keys to his success is that he no longer takes himself very seriously, and he's having fun with his music. See if you don't agree with Tom Cochran. Life is a highway.
1: Loves like

0: He's the hottest thing out of Canada this weekend, along with Celine Dion. That's Tom Cochran and Life is a Highway. Number 6 for 2 consecutive weeks on the countdown. And I have a question for you. Would you like to come to Hollywood and spend some time with the stars and go crazy and wild and have no one know about it at all? Does that sound pretty good? Okay, well, this is it. This is your chance. A chance to win the weekly Top 40 Challenge, thanks to Universal Studios Hollywood. Picture yourself in these circumstances. You're surrounded by 10,000 degrees of live excitement at Universal's explosive new attraction, Backdraft Live. It's the most sizzling display of pyrotechnics you've ever felt, along with a great array of other attractions at Universal. King Kong, Earthquake, the big one, E.T. and that moldy little finger coming at you that lights up. Watch out. It's all from Universal, and we want to bring you to Hollywood and do it. We'll fly you here and a guest to Los Angeles on US Air, the official airline of Universal Studios, and you stay at the Sheraton Universal. It's right down the street from me, so I'm going to come over and spend some time in your room with you and tuck you in every night. Because I love you. Okay? And take a look inside this wallet right now. Krista, how many $100 bills are inside this wallet right now?
1: 5.
0: That's right, 5. 5 $100 bills. All yours by identifying this number one smash. This gets you on the way. Okay, don't want to give too much of it. Artist and title. And your hint is Backdraft. It's kind of connected to the song you just heard. Okay, it's very simple. Just mail your answer to me, artist and title, to Rick Dees at the Weekly Top 40 Countdown, P.O. 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And we choose a winner at random from all of our correct entries. It's very simple. If you're under 18, you got to be with a parent or guardian and drag them along. But it's still fun. 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Thank you, Universal. Get ready. The top five. It's a great array of hits coming up in just a few seconds.
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0: There's nothing like the hits. And we got the top five for you right now on the Weekly Top 40. Thank you for the facts from Morristown, Tennessee. This is from Greg in Morristown. Greg says, and this is the facts, I've become very close and would like to be closer to one lady in my life. Her name is Angie, and there's a problem. He goes on to say the problem is she's married. What an idiot.
1: You have your nerve.
0: Well, I'll play this for both of you anyway. Watch it, both of you now. Come on. At number 5, John Cicada and Just Another Day.

Just Another Day Without You. That's such a great weekend song. A lot of calls for it from John Cicada out of South Florida. Number 5 this week on the weekly Top 40 Countdown. Here's another guy, kind of suave and sultry, knows how to make the female connection, the physical connection. That's all he sings about these days. It's George Michael.

0: radio of yours. I'm trying to get to sleep.
1: Well, excuse us. George Michael right there, who had to be hospitalized. I just checked into this. Do you know he was hospitalized recently for severe sunburn on a vacation in Hawaii? He actually sunburned his... That's a terrible pain. Spent some time in the hospital. George Michael is okay now. And up one more to number four with Too Funky. Janet Jackson in the Rock and Roll Hall of Fame. Let me explain to you when we come back, and I got the top three songs right after this.
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1: Ready?
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3: Right to number three and the story on Janet Jackson and her Hall of Fame. You know, the Rock and Roll Hall of Fame really has her not eligible for several years, but something of Janet's in there. Her leather outfit from the Rhythm Nation Tour on display in Cleveland at the Rock and Roll Hall of Fame. 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

Oh, yes. The best things in life are free. Down one to number three for Luther Vandross and Janet Jackson. It's Rick Dees making a promise to you. Non-stop music like this one from the Cover Girls.

0: It's Evelyn, Caroline, Michelle, the Cover Girls. Wishing on a Star has them wishing for their first number one. They're close. They edge closer, up one from last week to number two. They've got to knock off one more song. Who is keeping the Cover Girls away from their first number one song? They're very upset about it. They were here a little while ago, and they were talking about the person at number one, and I just overheard the conversation and taped part of it.
1: Oh, my God. Becky, look at her butt. It is so big.
0: Stay here. Number one is next.
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0: Here you go. And it's time again for number one.

Every Breath You Take. The Police did it with an all-time record 8 weeks at number one in 83. And then last summer, Bryan Adams rode the crest for 6 weeks with this hit. You know it's true.

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But now, somebody else enters the stage. Six consecutive weeks at number one. Mariah Carey rules the roost. I'll be there.

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Mariah Carey with Trey Lorenz doing a great job of vocals with her. I'll Be There. She ties now Bryan Adams as the solo artist with the longest run at the top. If she can hang on for two more weeks, she's going to tie The Police for the longest running number one ever. And I don't know, she could do it. She's got to keep the cover.

0: girls from breathing down her neck. And as you know, they're upset.
1: Oh my God, Becky, look at her butt.
0: They just won't let up. They just won't let up. Interestingly enough, did you pick up on the fact that the three number one songs that have had the record are all ballads? Not a single dance or rap hit among the top three of all time. So ballads are big. It's the weekly Top 40. Thank you so much for being here every single weekend. Produced by Paul Libeskind. Thank you, Lon Whalen, our writer, Johnny Vega, Nick Bestudo, the Collins people, Dennis Clark and Betsy Chase, and everybody from the University of North Carolina at Chapel Hill for doing a great job on our telephones and our faxes. You are the best, the radio and TV department. 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Have a great weekend. God bless you. And let me tell you something. You deserve to relax and have a great life. And if you just keep that positive attitude, it is a guarantee to happen. Here we go with more hits. Just stay here.
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2: That'd be a weird one.
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1: If I'm ever at a barbecue or a social or something like that, and I see like an old school jelly salad, I take it. 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
1: 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All of a sudden, the dog. The dogs go crazy.
2: And why is it always jiggling? 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Like, it's wrong. It's like it's got a heartbeat. 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It's the worst.
1: Why does this salad have a heartbeat? Boom, boom.
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1: You think about movies like this with Nick Cage. He was supposed to be Shrek.
2: No way.
1: Yeah, Once Upon a Time.
2: Really?
1: Yep.
2: That's interesting. And then they gave it to Chris Farley.
1: That's right.
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1: Yep.
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1: That's right, because he passed away before he could finish it.
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2: That'd be a weird one.
1: Very, get out of my swamp. 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
2: All he did was like, there's a clue. 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
1: You think about movies like this with Nick Cage. 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
2: 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And then they gave it to Chris Farley.
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2: That'd be a weird one.
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1: I found me a reason. 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

Whether you're vibing to the 80s, rocking to the 90s, or feeling the 2000s, we've got you covered. 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
1: You think about movies like this with Nick Cage. He was supposed to be Shrek.
2: No way.
1: Yeah, Once Upon a Time.
2: Really?
1: Yeah.
2: That's interesting. And then they gave it to Chris Farley.
1: That's right.
2: And he ended up recording a lot of it.
1: Yep.
2: And then it went to Mike Myers.
1: That's right, because he passed away before he could finish it.
2: So wow.
1: Then, yeah, so, but originally Nicolas Cage had the role of Shrek.
2: That'd be a weird one.
1: Very, get out of my swamp. What are you doing here?
2: All he did was like, there's a clue. In the swamp, you'd just be, there's a clue.
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1: Regulators. You regulate any stealing of his property. We're damn good, too. But you can't be any geek off the street. Gotta be handy with the steel if you know what I mean. 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

Laundry, dishes, emails, everything's on repeat. So are hits of the 80s, 90s, 2000s. 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
1: You think about movies like this with Nick Cage. He was supposed to be Shrek.
2: No way.
1: Yeah, Once Upon a Time.
2: Really?
1: Yep.
2: That's interesting. And then they gave it to Chris Farley.
1: That's right.
2: And he ended up recording a lot of it.
1: Yep.
2: And then it went to Mike Myers.
1: That's right, because he passed away before he could finish it.
2: So wow.
1: Then, yeah, so, but originally Nicolas Cage had the role of Shrek.
2: That'd be a weird one.
1: Very, get out of my swamp. What are you doing here?
2: All he did was like, there's a clue. In the swamp, you'd just be, there's a clue.
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1: When you think about movies like this with Nick Cage, he was supposed to be Shrek.
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2: 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And then they gave it to Chris Farley.
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2: That'd be a weird one.
1: Very, get out of my swamp. 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
1: You think about movies like this with Nick Cage. 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

0: mama will say.
1: Then what? I can't remember the rest.
2: Have you ever seen a frog sitting on a log down by the... You could make up... I thought you could just make up the end, right?
1: Is that what you did? Because then you would go around the horn. Like, we'd all be in a circle in grade three.
2: I remember maybe it changed from generation to generation. But we used to just make up. Like, it had to rhyme. And my go-to was always, ever seen a frog sitting on a log? Because it was...
1: Then you would change that part.
2: Down by the bay. And then you'd start again.
1: Down by the bay. Guess what I haven't done?
2: What?
1: Remembered that song in about 25 years.
2: Yeah, and now it's going to be stuck in my head.
1: I know, it just popped in.
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1: You think about movies like this with Nick Cage. He was supposed to be Shrek.
2: No way.
1: Yeah, Once Upon a Time.
2: Really?
1: Yeah.
2: That's interesting. And then they gave it to Chris Farley.
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2: That'd be a weird one.
1: Very, get out of my swamp. 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
2: All he did was like, there's a clue. In the swamp, you'd just be, there's a clue.
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2: 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Counting down the hits to number one. Sometimes

0: Oh, please.
1: It's Rick Dees. No, somebody's got to be him. It's a pleasure. But we got the music for you all the way to number one. It's the weekly Top 40 Countdown. Here we go. Along the way, take the weekly Top 40 Challenge. A trip to Universal Studios in Hollywood is up for grabs. And right now, Genesis.

Genesis taking a shot at the evangelists on television who want your money for the wrong reasons. If you want to get closer to him, get on your knees and start paying. Because Jesus, he knows me. A weekly top 40 sure shot and Rick Dees with the hits. Here we go. This is Olympic weekend. We're going to be talking about the Olympics. We'll also give you a shot at coming to Hollywood and going to that new Backdraft from Universal Studios. Here's number 40, Nia Peoples and Faces of Love. Yeah.

Nia Peoples, with great vocal assistance from her husband, producer Howard Hewitt. Nia's down one from last week to number 40 with Faces of Love. It's Rick Dees and a duo receiving a Grammy Award nomination for Best New Artist in 1990, only to lose to Milli Vanilli. Now we know what happened to Milli Vanilli, but the Indigo Girls are back, and they're going strong at number 39.

0: from Atlanta, Georgia. A hot, muggy place in the middle of the summer and a great place to find love. It's Emily Salyers and Amy Ray, the Indigo Girls, 3 years after their debut album, and now they're on the weekly top 40. Galileo enters the countdown at number 39. Well, don't move. We got a lot of great music and the weekly top 40 challenge coming up. I want to bring you to Hollywood and take you to Backdraft, the new attraction from Universal Studios. If you do have a question about music or a request or something, here's a toll-free number. 1-800-742-5333. Now, have you ever dialed the telephone operator and a number change happens? 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
1: 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Mm-hmm. The new number...
0: Well, anyway, she goes on and all. 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
1: Oh, oh, oh, oh, oh. 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

0: mother will say.
1: Then what? I can't remember
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1: rest.
2: Have you ever seen a frog sitting on a log down by the... But you could make up... I thought you could just make up the end, right?
1: Is that what you did? 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
2: I remember maybe it changed from generation to generation, but we used to just make up, like it had to rhyme. And my go-to was always, ever seen a frog sitting on a log? 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
1: Down
2: right?
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0: It's The Lost Civilization with ALT and to the tune of Tequila, a 1958 hit. 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
0: Wait a minute. Don't you be drinking and driving now. Don't you? 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
1: Always.
0: You know it. 3 years break from his solo career. He spent time back in Ketchum, Idaho. But Peter Cetera is back on the countdown. Here's Pete at number 37, Restless Heart.

0: Oh, don't leave me here with my restless heart, the one you filled with emotion, inspired by the breakup of his 18-year marriage. He sings from the heart on this one. Peter Cetera hitting the countdown at number 37 this weekend. It's the weekly top 40. It's a great summer weekend for the Barcelona Olympics to start. It's the 25th Summer Olympics, and let me challenge you, if you're not in the Olympics right now, the Olympics of winning on the countdown is called the Weekly Top 40 Challenge. If you're the winner, we have an experience you'll never forget. 10,000 degrees of live excitement. Backdraft. Live. From Universal Studios, Hollywood. It is a very dazzling display of pyrotechnics. I've seen it myself, and you won't believe it. The stage well, I don't want to blow it for you. You shake. You burn with desire. And after that, go and see King Kong, the big one. E.T., and so much more. We're going to fly you and a guest to Los Angeles via U.S. Air, the official airline of Universal Studios Hollywood. You stay at the fabulous Sheraton Universal Hotel from my bedroom every night. I look at the big S that's burned out and the name Sheraton on the side of the hotel. Did they fix that?
1: No, sir.
0: They did fix it. Okay. The Sheraton, a great place. It's a wonderful hotel. Plus, you go to Universal Studios, and I got $500 spending cash for you.
1: Yeah.
0: Just take the weekly top 40 challenge, and you can win. Identify this musical snippet. The perfect song for Backdraft. That's your hint. I need the artist and the title on a postcard. Send it to me, please. Rick Dees, D-E-E-S. In care of the Backdraft Live Challenge, P.O. Box 196, Hollywood, California, 90078. If you have a fax machine nearby, here's the fax number, area code 213-464-4300. And it's very simple. We choose a winner at random from all of our correct entries received by this coming Friday, and you can win. It does happen. One more time. Okay. And if you're under 18, you got to come with a legal guardian or parent, and you know how they are. They're always
2: all over your face.
0: 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Stay here for the highest debut of the week coming up next from the movie Boomerang. 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
0: And back to the hits with Boys to Men.

Boys to Men, the highest debut of the week at number 36, End of the Road. Number 35, Red Hot Chili Peppers got it this week. And 1 year ago today, this was number one, Jesus Jones.

number one for multiple weeks. 1 year ago today, that's Jesus Jones right here, right now. Rick Dees and Nothing But Hits. And at number 34, this woman calls herself the biggest doubter in the world. And fortunately, she kept on pushing despite the doubts she has about herself and kind of low self-esteem. Maybe you have the same problem. Well, you could use Annie Lennox as a great goal. She has got a hit right here and a big request, too, on the countdown.

0: Annie Lennox brings up a huge amount of emotion. Why? Down to number 34 on the countdown this weekend, and we asked her about the breakup of the Eurythmics, and she told us that she and Dave Stewart never discussed breaking up, but they never made plans to continue either. So that's her answer. That's what it is. Next, I got a hit from the second most popular male singer in the U.S. Who is she? Stay here.
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1: And only the hits. Like this one, the man who beat out Bruce Springsteen, Luther Vandross, and Phil Collins in Entertainment Weekly's Readers' Poll. Who is the best singer, they asked. He got the nod, and he is Michael Bolton, number 33.

0: Michael Bolton down to number 33 on the countdown this weekend. And he's going to be performing in Baton Rouge on Tuesday night at the LSU Assembly Theater. I love Louisiana. Girls come up and speak French to you all the time and go,
1: Rick, je veux que tu m'embrasses partout. Et prends-moi maintenant.
0: Tout de suite. Thank you so much. Here's number 32. It's Tag and the Way I Feel.

0: We've all been through it. You've been hurt before, and you absolutely do not want to fall in love again, but suddenly, there it is, slapping you in the face one more time. It's Tag and The Way I Feel on the weekly Top 40 Countdown, up two from last week, number 32 this weekend. Well, which artist was the number one concert draw for the first half of 1992? I'll tell you who they are next, and of course, we'll play their hit. Let's go to Knoxville, Tennessee right now with a weekend challenge.
1: This is Nina.
2: Nina Moore?
1: Yes.
2: This is Gerald Fontaine of Publishers Clearinghouse.
1: Mm-hmm.
2: How are you?
1: Fine.
2: Do you remember sending in your Publishers Clearinghouse statement?
1: Not really.
2: Well, you didn't.
1: Okay.
2: And had you sent in your Publishers Clearinghouse statement, you would have been eligible for over $10 million in cash and prizes.
1: Whoa.
2: Yes. We at Publishers Clearinghouse pay $5 a year for 2 million years. Or you could have entered the weekly top 40. Here, Rick, take it away.
3: Get out of here.
0: Nina.
1: Yes.
0: That was a terrible impression of the people who run Publishers Clearinghouse.
1: Yeah, I think so, too.
0: Oh, thanks. Actually, it's the weekend, and you're on the weekly top 40 countdown and the challenge. Nina. Great to have you listening to us.
1: Uh-huh.
0: Of course, you lock into the best at I-100 this summer. They're shaking the lakes and ruling the pools all around Knoxville.
1: I like it.
0: Yeah, I bet you do. Would you say hi to Ray Edwards and Jerry Howell in the morning for me?
1: I sure will.
0: It's a pleasure to be on the same station. Now, we have a $1,000 prize package from Sega, and this includes the Color Game Gear, the Genesis System, a collection of their newest games with Sports Talk Baseball. You'll love Sega. If you can just tell me the name of a song by one note, Nina Moore.
1: Okay.
0: Here's the one note. Okay, now what is that, Nina?
1: Remember the Time by Michael Jackson.
0: Is she quick or what?
3: Yeah!
0: Yes! Very good job, Nina, baby! Yes, I got a $1,000 prize package for you from Sega, leader of the 16-bit revolution. It is Michael Jackson and Remember the Time.
1: Oh, my God.
0: Or as Michael would say, thank you, Michael. Nina, it's a pleasure to have you as one of our seven listeners to the weekly Top 40 Countdown, and I hope you have a wonderful weekend in Knoxville. What do you do, Nina?
1: Oh, I'm a student at the University of Tennessee, and I work at Engineering Science in Oak Ridge.
0: You're a

Well, here it is, National Ice Cream Month all over the U.S., and we're all over radio stations like 1050 WYBG, the best music mix in the Seaway Valley, in Greensboro, North Carolina, 98.7 KISS FM, the station with the most fun, a lot of prizes, and the best music, and the superstars of the 80s and 90s, Tulsa, you got them. Lock into them at the new K107. Here's the band we were telling you about that drew more fans to its concerts than any so far in 1992, a total of $28 million to the group. In North America alone, I might add. Genesis, number 31. Oh.

Hold on My Heart. Genesis down to number 31 on the weekly top 40 countdown. A lot of requests still for that song. And at number 30, here's a duo that blends equal parts of American rhythm and blues and a classic English rock feel. Shakespeare's Sister, Stay.

It's Shakespeare's sister taking a big jump on the countdown. Up 7 to number 30, it's Marcy Detroit and Siobhan Fahey. Of course, Siobhan used to be with Bananarama. And Marcy, guess what city she's from? Detroit? Very good. And a tip of the hat goes to this group for providing voter registration booths at each stop of their U.S. tour coming up. It's even better than the real thing. You too.

0: You're the real thing. Even better than the real thing. Shifting ahead 7 to number 29, U2 on the weekly top 40 countdown. The video for that hit, we just found out, received 3 MTV Award nominations, including Best Group Video, competing against En Vogue, Red Hot Chili Peppers, and Van Halen. So good luck to all of you. Stay here, I got some D's sleaze on Oprah Winfrey. What is Cher spending her money on? And a whole lot more if you just stay here. Oh, I want to, this is something that I should go ahead and put this on. Thank you for sending letters to us here at the Weekly Top 40. It's Rick Dees, D-E-E-S, Box 196, Hollywood, California, 90078. That's 196, Hollywood, California, 90078. This is from Cedar Rapids, Iowa. Allison, who is listening to us. Thank you so much, Allison. She wanted to know, what is the problem with men? Why are they so unpredictable? Why are they so unfeeling? Why did that one have to break up with me, named David? And you know, I tell you what, I get so many letters like this. How many letters a week do you think? We've got Betsy answering our mail this week. How many like this a week do we get about breakups and all?
1: At least 40 or 50.
0: So I thought it might be good, and this is just a product that may or may not work, but for any girls listening to the countdown, you may need a battery-operated man. 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
8: D's sleaze?
0: Oprah Winfrey back in the news because of her new diet kick. She is always trying to lose weight. Are you ready for the latest? She is getting everybody on her TV show involved. Seen worldwide now, you know, the Oprah Winfrey Show. She has told her staff to lose as much weight as possible before August 1st, and she will pay each member of her staff $20 for every pound they lose before August 1st. She says that if everybody else around her is losing weight, the chances are better that she'll stick to her diet because there won't be any junk food sitting around. And then, of course, her goal of getting down to 312 will be realized. Actually, she wants to get back into those size 10s, the size 10 jeans. Good luck, Oprah. Cher spending time this summer with her family, and she's ready to camp. Cher, the camper, just spent $77,000 on a trailer. It comes equipped with two ATCs, all-terrain vehicles, two quad runners, the same thing, four tents, enough camping equipment for eight people, and a big Ford truck to haul it all. Where will she spend her time? Well, the idea was to take the camper to Yosemite National Park. So what does Cher do? She has one of her employees drive the truck and the trailer to Yosemite, and she arrives a day later in a helicopter. And there you have
8: D's sleeve.
0: Back to the hits, and here's Billy Ray Cyrus.

0: Achy Breaky Heart and the dance step that goes along with it. That's Billy Ray Cyrus, up three from last week, number 28 on the countdown. It's the weekly top 40. And at number 27, what do girls say when they get alone on street corners? Listen.
1: Oh my God, Becky, look at her butt. It is so big. She looks like one of those rap guys' girlfriends. But, you know, who understands those rap guys? They only talk to her because she looks like a total prostitute, okay? I mean, her butt is just so big. I can't believe it's just so round. It's like out there. I mean, gross.

0: Sir Mix-a-Lot sagging a bit this week, down to number 27, Baby Got Back, the only song on the countdown in the past decade that concerned itself entirely with a rear end and became a hit. It's Rick Dees here, and a song from the fastest-selling artist on the countdown in 20 years. Coming up in a few seconds. Also, any requests?
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0: No, but thanks for calling. Of course we can. We'll do it next.
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reborn hit, thanks to television all over the world. That has become the theme for a Revlon hair products commercial. It's actually Ya Kid K, Technotronic, and Move This. Number 26 this weekend, up 3 from last week. Rick D's and the hits. At number 25, a woman who hates too much makeup but never leaves the house without a natural tone lipstick in her case. The beautifully natural Stacey Earle. Slow.

0: Whatever we do, let's do it slowly.
1: You are so kinky.
0: Thank you. It's Stacey Earle, up one from last week to number 25 on the weekly top 40. Our huge request at number 24, Criss Cross.

0: Chris. Make sure you get the words right. It's not what up, Chris. It's warm it up, Chris. Chris Cross, whose very first album, Totally Crossed Out, has sold 2 million copies and counting. And what is this? They're both 13 and almost millionaires already. Up 6 to number 24 with Chris Cross. Up next, we got the highest jumping hit of the week on the countdown. That's a few seconds away. And anybody who gets on the line gets a free weekly Top 40 sweatshirt. I got a ton of these to give away. Come on, break into the world of show business. Go ahead. Who we've got? Tampa, it is a pleasure to be on WRBQ Q105, the greatest station across the fruited plain in Tampa. And Telly Williams, what is it, Tell?
1: Here you go. 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
0: 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I have absolutely no idea.
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1: Here we go, and the weekly top 40 wishes a happy 120th birthday this weekend to the merry-go-round. Invented by William Schneider of Davenport, Iowa. Way to go, Willie. Wait a minute now. Number 23, from his Neverland Ranch, right out of Los Olivos, California, Michael Jackson.
2: Jam.

the highest jumper of the week, last week's highest debut, Michael Jackson slam dunking 10 spots on the countdown. He's up 10 to number 23 with Jam. Rick Dees with Color Me Bad, nonstop music, number 22.

0: They call him a slow motion lover.
1: Excuse me.
0: That's what they call him. Color Me Bad, down to number 22 on the weekly top 40. This is the same quartet who was just honored by their home state of Oklahoma. Oklahoma Governor David Walters proclaimed Color Me Bad Day earlier this month and celebrated their concert in Oklahoma City. Good going, guys. Get ready to go live face to face with Jodeci coming up next on the countdown. First, from New York City. It was a night of heavy drinking for John Lester recently. He passed out, and between the rails of a commuter train line is where John passed out. Fortunately, the train did come. It passed over John without hurting him and also without waking John up. When the police and the paramedics arrived, they found John still sleeping. He had never even known that the train had gone over the top of him. So, John, if you're listening right now, I know you might be the Z100. This is for you. The Bonehead Award. Bonehead.

0: show them with those songs, and you know, they just took them to another level, and it became out of this.
1: There it is.
2: Translation: we got lucky.
3: Okay, it's not that easy. I mean, but you do have faith in your talents and faith and, well, the spiritual faith and everything. How does your spiritual faith that you talk about with everybody fit in with show business?
0: Well, you know, actually, it's helped us a whole lot because, like, you know, decisions that we make and things we do, you know, we don't have to look that far for direction or guidance because we have religious parents, mm-hmm. and we can relate back to our religious backgrounds for, you know, certain decisions that we make and things that we go through. We kind of know how to handle it because of church, you know, and, you know, our gospel roots and religious upbringing.
3: That does bring up a good point for JoJo, for example, for you. Why would you come in here and be with me, for example, on a weekend when you could be doing something else and being with women and everything? Be honest with me.
4: Well, honestly, the money.
3: Okay. Just wanted to make sure. Here they are. Number 21 is Jodeci. Come talk.

Jodeci, featuring our special guest Dalvin and JoJo from the group, and they're up 3 this week to number 21. Come on, talk to me. And thank you, gentlemen. Stay here and answer the phones if you don't mind. We got requests coming in. Non-stop hits on the weekly top 40. Number 20, Def Leppard.

0: taking big jumps every week. It's Toad the Wet Sprocket and their first hit on the weekly Top 40 Countdown, leapfrogging up 9 this week to number 19. It's a hit song about wanting to hang on to the good feelings in a relationship. And you know times are going to be rough. You know there are times when maybe she'll look out and say,
1: "Why, you?"
0: You got to think positive and hang on to the good times. Which artist just topped the Beatles? Remember the Beatles? Those old fogies who are now having, you know, gallbladder problems and everything. Well, there's one artist who has actually topped the Beatles in terms of total number of hits. And he and his hit are coming up. Here we got Chicago on the line. Yes. Yeah, what's your name?
2: Yeah, it's Dave Shakes calling from Hoffman Estates.
0: Yeah, you got your material ready, Dave?
2: Yeah.
0: Okay.
2: Fish goes into a bar.
0: Fish.
2: And the bartender says, "What can I get you?"
0: Mm-hmm.
2: Fish says, "Water." See, he's very thirsty.
0: Dave, you know what we're going to...
1: Why, you...
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0: mother will say.
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keep on walking. I ain't talking to you anymore. She has blown him off. 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It's Rick D's Nonstop from CeCe to Celine, number 17, Celine Dion, If You Ask Me To.

She's had two glorious months in the top 10. Celine Dion down to number 17, if you ask me to. And listen up, Y100 in Miami. Celine and Michael Bolton are in concert this coming Thursday night. A great show at the Miami Arena. Here we go with the man at number 16, who has now achieved more hits than the Beatles. The Beatles and this man were tied with a total of 49 each, but now Elton John has pulled ahead. Here's number 50, The One. So

0: I've ever wanted. Baby, you're the one. Elton John sails up four more to number 16. That is career hit number 50. Now, I was just talking to somebody out of Hollywood who said, is he the one with the most hits? Is he in first place? Actually, no, he's in second place. First is still held by Elvis Presley with 107. So Elton does have a way to go before catching up with Elvis. Did you see Elton's hair? He has now gone to wearing these pieces since he's bald. And the one that's in the National Enquirer this week looks like an ingrown hair. It's red, and it looks like a red head of lettuce on Elton's head. So what are you doing, Elton? Okay, we've got a special number for you to call. Here's the weekly Top 40 hotline request number, 1-800-742-5333. That's 1-800-742-5333. Yes, who is this, please?
1: This is Gina from Rembrandt, Iowa.
0: Yo, Iowa. And Gina, what can we do for you?
1: I have a question.
0: Oh, please.
1: Do you know if Axl Rose's sister is in the video to November Rain as one of his bridesmaids?
0: Yes, as a matter of fact, I've had several calls about that. That is Axl's little sister. He's got a video for a great song called November Rain. And Amy Bailey is his sister, and she's pursuing an acting career. Unfortunately, I can't tell you any more about Amy because the record company has asked us to protect her privacy. But if you'll stay with us, I've got Guns N' Roses and the song I was just talking about. In fact, we'll play it next for you. Guns N' Roses, and in the video, Axl's little sister, who must retain her privacy.
1: Cool.
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0: Okay, this is for you in Rembrandt, Iowa. The latest from a man who was recently arrested in Kennedy International Airport in New York in connection with charges arising from a concert in St. Louis. They say in St. Louis that he incited a riot. Axl says, no, I didn't. I just dove into the crowd and they rioted. Whatever the situation is, he had to come up with $100,000 in bail, and he's going to have to go to trial on this whole thing. Number 15 from Axl and Guns N' Roses, November Rain.

0: November Rain. Guns N' Roses driving up four more. It's number 15 on the weekly top 40 countdown. Here's number 14, Arrested Development.
1: Tennessee.

three men and two women who go by the name of Arrested Development. This week is Squeeze. 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Here's number 13 with sultry lead vocals by Maxine Jones, backed up by the irresistible trio of Who, Dawn Robinson, Cindy Herron, and Terry Ellis. In Vogue, baby, you got to give him something he can feel. 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
4: Hi, this is Luther Vandross.
1: And only the hits. Like this one, at number 12, really close to the top 10 right now, and moving up, it's Richard Marx, Take This Heart.

Once you've been hurt by love, maybe you need someone who's been through the same thing, the same awful feelings, and you get together and it's just magic. It's the message from Richard Marx, up 1 to number 12 with Take This Heart. Rick Dees and the hits nonstop and back-to-back. Here are the B-52s, and I'll tell you about their new member right after they do number 11.

0: It's Kate Pearson and Fred Snyder and the B-52s. Come on, I gotta have some of that good stuff. The stuff that makes you say,
1: I'm ready. I am ready.
2: May I offer you a moist towelette?
0: Oh, yes, the B-52s up 3 to number 11, just one away from the top 10. Who is the new B I told you about? Well, her name is Julie Cruz, and she'll be filling in for Cindy Wilson when the group goes on tour next month. And Julie is best known for her role as the weird nightclub singer in the TV series Twin Peaks. She's

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0: Right.
1: Did that ever happen?
0: Nathan, the answer is no. Thank you for calling.
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0: Here we go. The top 10 on the Weekly Top 40 countdown, starting with Madonna right here. And thanks to the University of North Carolina at Chapel Hill sending interns to answer the request lines for us on the countdown this weekend. Enter and sign in, please.
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0: And their instructor, Hap Kingdom. How about it, Hap?
8: Stop. Do you need assistance?
0: No, we're fine. Thank you so much for everything.

reaching the top 10 in just 3 weeks. Madonna, who just started redecorating her $4 million house in Miami. It's right on the water. I love it. Used to be my playground for the motion picture A League of Their Own. Up 2 to number 10. And that's number 1 at the box office, too. This is number 9, TLC. Baby, baby, baby.

0: Baby, baby, baby, TLC moves ahead one to number nine on a weekly top 40. I asked T-Boz how she came up with that name, and she told us it's a combination of Tion, her real name, and the boss. So there you have it.
1: Yeah.
0: This is number eight, a man who claims that 95% of the music he writes goes in the trash can, but that other 5% makes hits like this. Robert Smith is the man with all the tons of mascara right here with The Cure. Friday, I'm in love.

0: Taking over where Boy George left off on the eye makeup, it's Robert Smith. It's The Cure, and up one to number eight, Friday I'm in Love. Don't you just love the weekend?
1: Yes, sir.
0: Oh.
2: All over your face.
0: I know that feeling. Yes, I know exactly what you're talking about. That song was number one in England, but there's a new number one. In fact, why don't we run down the hits around the world right now? First in Canada, Celine Dion is on top with If You Ask Me To. In Australia, it's Ordinary Angels and their number one hit, Frente. And number one in England, the fourth song, extended play compact disc by Erasure. It's called ABBA-esque, and it's all remakes of hits by the Swedish group ABBA. Here's a taste of one of those cuts off of the CD, which has made it to number one. Take a chance on me. If you change on...

0: It's Erasure with a taste of number one in England this week. And Take a Chance on Me, a salute to ABBA. Stay here. We got the top five coming up and another shot at the weekly top 40 challenge. Just Take It, coming up in seconds.
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0: Oh, I've got a hot number 7 for you, but just before we get to it, let me take you back to this date in musical history. It was exactly 59 years ago today, on a weekend back in 1933, that the singing telegram was born. It was a happy birthday message to a famous singer and a movie star at the time, Rudy Vallee, and it was delivered by a beautiful young actress named Lucille Lips. After Lucille sang her message, Rudy Vallee inquired as to whether he could invite Miss Lips into his dressing room, to which she responded, and we have the tape.
12: Yeah, you might, and monkeys might fly out of my butt.
0: And this is number 7, another beautiful actress, I might add, and a singer, Vanessa Williams, and Just For Tonight.
13: Just for tonight.

Vanessa Williams, Just for Tonight, holding steady for the second week at number 7 on the weekly Top 40 Countdown. She's currently filming the miniseries about the Jackson family. Did you know they were doing one? She plays Suzanne DePass, the very intelligent record executive who first signed the Jackson 5 to Motown Records. What a good move, Suzanne. Here's number 6. This man says one of the keys to his success is that he no longer takes himself very seriously, and he's having fun with his music. See if you don't agree with Tom Cochran. Life is a highway. It looks like

0: He's the hottest thing out of Canada this weekend, along with Celine Dion. That's Tom Cochran and Life is a Highway. Number 6 for 2 consecutive weeks on the countdown. And I have a question for you. Would you like to come to Hollywood and spend some time with the stars and go crazy and wild and have no one know about it at all? Does that sound pretty good? Okay, well, this is it. This is your chance. A chance to win the weekly Top 40 Challenge, thanks to Universal Studios Hollywood. Picture yourself in these circumstances. You're surrounded by 10,000 degrees of live excitement at Universal's explosive new attraction, Backdraft Live. It's the most sizzling display of pyrotechnics you've ever felt, along with a great array of other attractions at Universal. King Kong, Earthquake, the big one, E.T. and that moldy little finger coming at you that lights up. Watch out. It's all from Universal, and we want to bring you to Hollywood and do it. We'll fly you here and a guest to Los Angeles on US Air, the official airline of Universal Studios, and you stay at the Sheraton Universal. It's right down the street from me, so I'm going to come over and spend some time in your room with you and tuck you in every night. Because I love you. Okay? And take a look inside this wallet right now. Krista, how many $100 bills are inside this wallet right now?
1: 5.
0: That's right, 5. 5 $100 bills. All yours by identifying this number one smash. This gets you on the way. Okay, don't want to give too much of it. Artist and title. And your hint is Backdraft. It's kind of connected to the song you just heard. Okay, it's very simple. Just mail your answer to me, artist and title, to Rick Dees at the Weekly Top 40 Countdown, P.O. 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And we choose a winner at random from all of our correct entries. It's very simple. If you're under 18, you got to be with a parent or guardian and drag them along. But it's still fun. 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Thank you, Universal. Get ready. The top five. It's a great array of hits coming up in just a few seconds.
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0: There's nothing like the hits. And we got the top five for you right now on the weekly top 40. Thank you for the facts from Morristown, Tennessee. This is from Greg in Morristown. Greg says, and this is the facts, I've become very close and would like to be closer to one lady in my life. Her name is Angie, and there's a problem. He goes on to say the problem is she's married. What an idiot.
1: You have your nerve.
0: Well, I'll play this for both of you anyway. Watch it, both of you now. Come on. At number five, John Cicada and Just Another Day.

Just Another Day Without You. That's such a great weekend song. A lot of calls for it from John Cicada out of South Florida. Number 5 this week on the weekly top 40 countdown. Here's another guy, kind of suave and sultry, knows how to make the female connection, the physical connection. That's all he sings about these days. It's George Michael.

0: Could you stop playing with that radio of yours? I'm trying to get to sleep.
1: Well, excuse us. George Michael right there, who had to be hospitalized. I just checked into this. Do you know he was hospitalized recently for severe sunburn on a vacation in Hawaii? He actually sunburned his... That's a terrible pain. Spent some time in the hospital. George Michael is okay now. And up one more to number four with Too Funky. Janet Jackson in the Rock and Roll Hall of Fame. Let me explain to you when we come back, and I got the top three songs right after this.
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Oh, yes. The best things in life are free. Down one to number three for Luther Vandross and Janet Jackson. It's Rick Dees making a promise to you. Non-stop music like this one from the Cover Girls. I'm wishing-

0: It's Evelyn, Caroline, Michelle, the Cover Girls. Wishing on a Star has them wishing for their first number one. They're close. They edge closer, up one from last week to number two. They've got to knock off one more song. Who is keeping the Cover Girls away from their first number one song? They're very upset about it. They were here a little while ago, and they were talking about the person at number one, and I just overheard the conversation and taped part of it.
1: Oh, my God. Becky, look at her butt. It is so big.
0: Stay here. Number one is next.
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0: Here you go, and it's time again for number one. And among the artists who have managed to reach this top spot, most stay for no more than a week or so. Some hang on for three or four, which is incredible. And on a very rare occasion, 5 weeks. 6 weeks is almost unheard of. In fact, in the history of the Weekly Top 40 Countdown, only two artists have held on to number one for six or more weeks. First, in 1983, The Police did it. They set an all-time record, 8 weeks at number one.

Every Breath You Take. The Police did it with an all-time record 8 weeks at number one in 83. And then last summer, Bryan Adams rode the crest for 6 weeks with this hit. You know it's true.

Bryan Adams 6 weeks at number one. But now, somebody else enters the stage. Six consecutive weeks at number one. Mariah Carey rules the roost. I'll be there.

0: She approaches the record 6 weeks at number one. Mariah Carey with Trey Lorenz doing a great job of vocals with her, I'll Be There. She ties now Bryan Adams as the solo artist with the longest run at the top. If she can hang on for two more weeks, she's going to tie the Police for the longest running number one ever. And I don't know, she could do it. She's got to keep the cover girls from breathing down her neck. And as you know, they're upset.
1: Oh my God. Becky, look at her butt.
0: They just won't let up. They just won't let up. Interestingly enough, did you pick up on the fact that the three number one songs that have had the record are all ballads? Not a single dance or rap hit among the top three of all time. So ballads are big. It's the weekly Top 40. Thank you so much for being here every single weekend. Produced by Paul Libeskind. Thank you, Lon Whalen, our writer, Johnny Vega, Nick Bestudo, the Collins people, Dennis Clark and Betsy Chase, and everybody from the University of North Carolina at Chapel Hill for doing a great job on our telephones and our faxes. You are the best, the radio and TV department. And thank you, CD Media, for getting this all over the world on compact disc, the only way. Have a great weekend. God bless you. And let me tell you something. You deserve to relax and have a great life. And if you just keep that positive attitude, it is a guarantee to happen. Here we go with more hits. Just stay here.
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100.5. Hits of the 80s, 90s, 2000s. This is easily one of the busiest, if not the busiest, weekend in Winnipeg in the whole year. There's so much going on. I wonder if you're going to take a pause today to watch the World Cup final. It's coming up at 2 o'clock. If not for the soccer, for the halftime show, right? Madonna, Shakira, Justin Bieber, BTS? Who knows how this is going to work? They normally don't have enough time even to get a stage on the field for halftime at a soccer match. And they're going to have Madonna, Shakira, Justin Bieber, and BTS all play as well. It's worth tuning in for. Spain and Argentina. The World Cup final starts at 2. Your sole decision, Hot 100.5.

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0: mama will say.
1: Then what? I can't remember the rest.
2: Have you ever seen a frog sitting on a log down by the... But you could make up... I thought you could just make up the end, right?
1: Is that what you did? Because then you would go around the horn. Like, we'd all be in a circle in grade three.
2: I remember maybe it changed from generation to generation. But we used to just make up. Like, it had to rhyme. And my go-to was always, ever seen a frog sitting on a log? Because it was...
1: Then you would change that part.
2: Down by the bay. And then you'd start again.
1: Down by the bay. Guess what I haven't done?
2: What?
1: Remembered that song in about 25 years.
2: Yeah, and now it's going to be stuck in my head.
1: I know, it just popped in.
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100.5. I'm AJ. Just mentioning the World Cup final, which is on this afternoon at 2 o'clock. Almost a third of human beings think that they can do this. And maybe it's because they make it look easy on the World Cup. Truth be told, I doubt any of us could do it. But I wonder if you think you can. Let's find out after Sheriff. This is When I'm With You, Hot 100.5.

0: 100.5. That's Lit. I'm AJ. The World Cup has been dominating headlines and it's been dominating televisions, and it finally wraps up this afternoon. And maybe we've watched too much soccer, because they did a survey and almost a third of us, 28% of human beings, think that if they got a penalty kick, they could beat a World Cup goalkeeper. Do you think you could? They make it look easy on TV, that's for sure. The net is huge. How could you miss it? But in all honesty, these goalkeepers are the top of their game, and it's their only job is to keep the ball out of the net. Do you think you could do it? Furniture Villa request line 474-1005. 28% of us think if given the chance at a penalty kick, we could beat the goalie. A World Cup goalie. 28% of us might be delusional.
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2: This week, Casey takes you back to April 17th, 1982. That's when Hall & Oates did it in a minute. Stevie Nicks was living on the edge of 17. And Tommy Two-Tone dialed 867-5309. 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

Hot 100.5. We're in that summer movie blockbuster part of the year, and we've been getting them week after week. This week, it's Christopher Nolan's The Odyssey. Ooh, rich with Greek mythology. Matt Damon stars in The Odyssey and was talking about it at a press junket and said there's one thing that he refuses to do for any movie ever again, and that's put on weight. He says it's dreadful. Putting it on, not as fun as it sounds. Getting it off, even worse. Matt Damon will cut weight for a movie. He got himself down to 167 pounds, which he described as his high school weight. And that's what he's wearing. That's what he's looking like for The Odyssey, which is out now. And if you're looking to soak up some air conditioning this weekend, that would be the way to do it. It's 2 hours and 52 minutes of glorious Odyssey and air conditioning.

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1: 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A little bit of a local sports drought as the Bombers and Goldeyes don't play home games again until Friday, the 24th, coming up. Of course, the Sea Bears are playing today. That game was originally supposed to start at 3 o'clock, but due to the World Cup final and just the plethora of different activities that we have going on in the city right now, the Sea Bears bumped their game time tonight. Tip-off will be at 5 o'clock rather than 3. You still have time to get tickets. You want to check out that game tonight at Canada Life Center. Here's Magic Rude Hot 100.5.

Did you hear? 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
1: You think about movies like this with Nick Cage, he was supposed to be Shrek.
2: No way.
1: Yeah, Once Upon a Time.
2: Really?
1: Yeah.
2: That's interesting. And then they gave it to Chris Farley.
1: That's right.
2: And he ended up recording a lot of it.
1: Yep.
2: And then it went to Mike Myers.
1: That's right, because he passed away before he could finish it.
2: So wow.
1: Then, yeah, so, but originally Nicolas Cage had the role of Shrek.
2: That'd be a weird one.
1: Very, get out of my swamp. What are you doing here?
2: All he did was like, there's a clue. In the swamp, you'd just be, there's a clue.
0: Mark and Dilly. We

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Playing a game coming up here in about 10 minutes called How Much Is That Ticket? We explain a traffic incident. This one happened in Winnipeg. And what do you think the consequences would be if you were caught almost tripling the speed limit? Because that's what happened. Find out where, and let's find out how much that ticket is coming up after Counting Crows. 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

0: She got me shook.
1: 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You would never do this, but hypothetically speaking, if you were pulled over by the cops and you were almost tripling the speed limit, what do you think would happen? Let's find out together as we play
0: How Much Is That Ticket?
1: This incident happened last Saturday, specifically 8:30 in the morning on Jubilee. You know, all residential area, it's a 50 zone. The driver was caught doing 127 in a 50 zone, 77 over the limit. Now, the speeding ticket isn't even that extreme. $1,058 should be higher, right? But the driver now gets a serious offense notice, gets charged with careless driving, plus their driver safety rating. You know that little ladder that MPI sends you every year? That automatically drops 10 levels. So the price of the license goes up, insurance goes up, and the driver now has a hearing with MPI to see if they can keep their driver's license. 127 in a 50 zone? They should just shred it right in front of them.
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100.5 7 Day Fool. My name is AJ Light. Why are you looking at me like that? I'm a fool tops 5 days out of the week. Have you noticed that they're selling school supplies already? That's offensive. That's rude. It's too early. And I apologize if you're passionate about protractors and graph paper, but it's too early. Like, kids don't have enough anxiety. They gotta go shopping with mom and dad and see school supplies in mid-July. That's the spot where there should be pool noodles, barbecue accessories, and that is it. And we can roll out the school supplies in early to mid-August. But they're out now. This is Black Box. Let's strike it up. 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

Do you remember when we opened Portage and Main to pedestrians? Winnipeggers wanted at that intersection something called scramble crossing, where all of the lights go red in every direction and all of the pedestrians get to go, you know, like a scramble. And the city said, you know, we'll do scramble crossing, just not at Portage and Main. We're going to do it at King and Bannatyne in the exchange. That project has now come to an end. The city has removed the scramble crossing at King and Bannatyne because, and this is going to shock you, they said there's not enough foot traffic for it to be effective. If only we had a bigger, more significant intersection with more foot traffic to put a scramble crossing at. Maybe someday. Today will not be that day. Jane Child, this one's called Don't Want to Fall in Love. Hits of the 80s, 90s, 2000s, Hot 100.5.

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0: mama will say.
1: Then what? 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
2: Have you ever seen a frog sitting on a log down by the... You could make up... I thought you could just make up the end, right?
1: Is that what you did? Because then you would go around the horn, like we'd all be in a circle in grade three.
2: I remember maybe it changed from generation to generation, but we used to just make up, like it had to rhyme. And my go-to was always, "Ever seen a frog sitting on a log?" Because it was.
1: Then you would change that part.
2: Down by the bay, and then you'd start again.
1: Down by the bay. Guess what? I haven't done
2: what.
1: Remembered that song in about 25 years.
2: Yeah, and now it's going to be stuck in my head.
1: I know, it just popped in.
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Hot 100.5 with CNC Music Factory. I'm AJ Light. You're going to love this. We had a call that came in earlier in the week from a listener named Josie. Josie wanted to recreate a recipe, something that you used to be able to buy in Winnipeg, but they don't exist anymore. And thanks to Hot 100.5 listeners, we think we've recreated the recipe on this vintage legendary treat. 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

0: from Bridgewater Trails to Amber Trails. 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
1: Ladies and gentlemen, this is Mambo number 5.

0: Hot 100.5, I'm AJ Light. Earlier this week at the Furniture Villa Request Line, 474-1005, this call came in from Josie.
1: Hi, I was wondering if you could help me. Since you have a broad audience, do you remember the Bay Downtown in the basement they used to sell those chocolate malt milkshakes that were like the best thing ever?
0: I think so, yeah.
1: I was wondering if you'd be able to see if anybody would phone in and has the recipe for those. Because I have searched high and low. I have gone crazy. I've tried all the milkshakes you could think of, and I cannot find that specific. I know it's malt milk powder or chocolate, but like, there's got to be a brand or a recipe or something. And I was curious if you do that. Since it's so hot, I feel like milkshakes are on theme.
0: So if you can believe this, I think we found the recipe thanks to Hot 100.5 listeners, but there's a catch. Here's what we came up with. You need 3 scoops of vanilla ice cream, a half a cup of cold whole milk, has to be whole milk, has to be nice and cold. You add some chocolate syrup, and you need 2 tablespoons of malted milk powder. Now, the catch is that the old malt stop, you would use Carnation, the original malted milk powder. That's only available in the States. So you can try making it with Ovaltine malted milk powder if you can find it, but Carnation is what we're looking for. And having said all that, if you're sitting on an abundance, a nice stockpile of Carnation malted milk powder, you should seriously consider opening a malt stop. Because the demand is just as popular as it ever was.
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1: 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Again tomorrow morning with Mark and Dilly. It's another week of the Summer Gas Giveaway. 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

Hot 100.5, that's the new Radicals. I'm AJ Light. The Odyssey is the new movie in theaters this weekend. Toy Story 5 is still doing pretty well, though. In fact, the whole Toy Story franchise is doing well. They did a new study, and they found that the Toy Story franchise alone has produced $51 billion in global economic activity since 1995. $51 billion earned. The only question is, how much of that is because of you? Between the movies, the toys, I don't know, the popcorn buckets, Toy Story 5, still in theaters and magical if you haven't seen it. Here's Bublé, Hot 100.5.

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1: You think about movies like this with Nick Cage. 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
2: No way.
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2: 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And then they gave it to Chris Farley.
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2: That'd be a weird one.
1: Very, get out of my swamp. 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

Hot 100.5, I'm AJ Light. There is something that the city of Winnipeg now lets you do. Thing is, you might have accidentally been doing it all along, but now it's allowed. You can find out more after Tal Bachman. Here's She's So High, Hot 100.5. She's

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0: Hot 100.5. That's JT. I'm AJ Light. There is something that as of this week you can officially do in the city now, but you might have been doing it already. You just weren't supposed to be. They've changed the rules around recycling so that you can now recycle paper cups in your blue bin, like coffee cups. Where have you been putting them? Now they go in the blue bin. Not the lids, though. Only the coffee cups. You still have to take the lid, the plastic lid. Yeah, I know. It's very confusing. It's very convoluted. It might not make sense. There's an astonishing amount of things that you still cannot recycle. Not just the plastic coffee cup lids. Like, do you use hairspray? Those aerosol spray cans? Those can't go in the recycling bin. How dare you? Foil-lined cardboard takeout containers? That's no dice. They don't go in the blue bin. If your pizza box still has too much grease on it, you gotta rip that off. That can't be recycled. Light bulbs can't be recycled. Books. Yeah, like paper books. Those can't go in the recycling bin. Even straws. Paper or plastic. Then again, if you're sitting on plastic straws still in today's day and age, you're probably keeping those. You don't want to recycle them. You wash those. You run those through the dishwasher.
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0: 100.5. I'm AJ. Have you ever gone to Morden, to the Canadian Fossil Discovery Center? It's a fun spot, and they have a brand new exhibit now. They have unveiled the fossils of the Styxosaurus. So they have the original bones, the original fossils, but while those are laid out, they also used 3D printers to recreate the whole thing, and it's a big boy. Can reach 40 feet long and weigh over 4,000 kilos. It's a nasty-looking thing. And you can see the fossils now in Morden at the Canadian Fossil Discovery Center. Now, what they don't have, but we have access to this, we actually have, believe it or not. This is the first recorded sound of what they think the Styxosaurus sounded like. Sounded like this.
1: I'm sailing away.
0: That's terrible, AJ. Here's Smash Mouth. It's hot.

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Hot 100.5. You know this trend of every food company jamming more protein into their foods? What can't you get extra protein in? Where are we getting all the extra protein from? Campbell's is about to jump on the bandwagon. They are releasing protein soup. 5 different flavors, 20 grams of protein in each can. That's the direction Campbell's is going in. Meanwhile, Kraft Dinner has now put out KD Ramen. No added protein. Those two companies are built different. Here's Nickelback. It's Hot 100.5.

0: say.
1: Then what? I can't remember the rest.
0: Have you ever seen a frog sitting on a log down by the... You could make up... I thought you could just make up the end, right?
1: Is that what you did? Because then you would go around the horn, like we'd all be in a circle in grade three.
0: I remember maybe it changed from generation to generation, but we used to just make up, like it had to rhyme. And my go-to was always, "Ever seen a frog sitting on a log?" Because it was.
1: Then you would change that part.
0: Down by the bay, and then you'd start again.
1: Down by the bay. Guess what I haven't done?
0: What?
1: Remembered that song in about 25 years.
0: Yeah, and now it's going to be stuck in my head.
1: I know, it just popped in.
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Hot 100.5. It's not just happening in Canada, but it is happening here. The government is working on a way to ban social media for kids 16 years and younger. And we're not the only country to do it. The UK is doing it as well, but they also want to change social media for 16 and 17-year-olds. And it's interesting what they want to do with it. 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

0: 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I'm AJ Light. Here in Canada, they're working on banning social media for kids 16 and under. They're also working on this in the UK, but the UK is taking it a step further, if you can believe this. They also want to change the way it works for kids who are 16 and 17 years old. They would put a curfew on their social media. You can use it, but between midnight and 6 a.m., they want to shut off a lot of the features on social media for 16 and 17-year-olds. This is in the UK. You know when you watch a reel on Instagram and it just goes right into the next one and the next one and the next one and you end up doom scrolling all night? They would shut that feature off for 16 and 17-year-olds if it goes through legislature. Wonder if there's a way they could do that for adults. Imagine you were trying to watch reels at night and it just wouldn't let you. Just think of all the actual sleep you could be getting.
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100.5. There's a lot of reality competitions now, but it feels like ever since Squid Game came out, everybody's trying to ratchet it up. Netflix has a new reality competition series that they're working on, and they're basing it off of a legendary board game. A board game that might have actually started fist fights in your household. We're going to have more on this coming up after 5 o'clock. All American Rejects first. 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

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Friday was World Emoji Day. Do you use emojis? Something called the Unicode Consortium. They're responsible for creating them and coding emojis, and they have a new batch that they are going to release. Some of the new emojis you're going to get include butterfly, but also butterfly net. Oh, it's like a nice little package. You're also going to get meteor, but like meteor coming through the atmosphere and it's all covered in fire. They're putting out a lighthouse emoji. They're putting out new thumbs, but instead of thumbs up, it's like sideways thumbs. So you can say this guy, you know, those thumbs. They're also putting out pink school eraser and pickle. Those are the new emojis that are going to be dropping. I'm sure that pickle emoji is going to be used in a very mature and appropriate way, right? There's Carly Rae Jepsen. 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
1: You think about movies like this with Nick Cage. 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
2: That'd be a weird one.
1: Very, get out of my swamp. 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
1: 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I'm AJ Light. 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Hopefully no deaths are involved in this. 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But they've also announced another reality competition show that they're working on at Netflix. 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It's all been done. 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

0: Hot 100.5 Dunce. That's Whitney Houston. I'm AJ Light. Netflix is working on a new reality competition show. And it's based off of a board game that might have caused actual fist fights in your home. They are basing their new show, their new reality competition, on Monopoly. This is supposed to start next year. Players will compete on Netflix on a life-sized Monopoly board for a $2 million prize. At this point, they're just going for anything. Do you get money for landing on free parking? That's the question I have. That's a controversial one when it comes to Monopoly, isn't it? What do you think is an old board game that even Netflix couldn't turn into a competition? Because, like, Operation would be pretty tough. Be like Nip Tuck paired with Survivor. I don't know how you would do it. Operation, I don't think you could do it. Is there another board game that comes to mind that you could never turn into a reality show? 4741005.
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Hot 100.5. That's Shania. I'm AJ. We turn things over very shortly to the late, great Casey Kasem. Every weekend, we air vintage episodes of the AT40 with Casey Kasem. This weekend, 1981. Real quick, can you think of a song that'll show up on this countdown? It's a four-hour show. Just within the first hour, you've got Foreigner. You've got Diana Ross. In fact, Diana Ross is going to sing with Lionel Richie. Also Joe Walsh. Also Rick James. And a little Betty Davis eyes might be showing up. That's just in hour one of the AT40 with Casey Kasem. Starts at 6 o'clock sharp. Semisonic first and closing time. It's Hot 100.5. 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
1: 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This week's presentation is from July 18th, 1981.

Hello again and welcome to American Top 40. My name's Casey Kasem and I'm back in my usual place ready to count down the most popular songs in the nation. First off, I want to say thank you to Charlie Van Dyke for flying out from Boston last week to sit in for me. Right now, I'm looking at the new Billboard chart and we're all set for this week's survey. To recap last week's, the song at number 3 was The One That You Love by Air Supply. At number 2 was All Those Years Ago by George Harrison. And at number 1 last week was this huge hit.

0: Betty Davis Eyes by Kim Carnes. That was the number one song in America last week. I'm Casey Kasem. This is American Top 40, and we're here to find out what's number one this week as we count down the most popular songs in the land. We have three debuts, and here's the first.
1: Number 40.
0: Here's a song that has just come off 5 straight weeks at number one on the Soul chart. It's Give It To Me, Baby by Rick James.

I'm Casey Kasem. Here's the first hit performed by the man who wrote all the songs on Meatloaf's first and only album, an album that gave Meatloaf three top 40 hits. Two out of three ain't bad, You Took the Words Right Out of My Mouth, and Paradise by the Dashboard Light. The songwriter is Jim Steinman, and this week he debuts as a singer with another song that he wrote. Coming in at number 39, Jim Steinman with Rock and Roll Dreams Come Through.

0: Jim Steinman debuting at number 39, his first chart single he wrote and he co-produced. It's called Rock and Roll Dreams Come Through. According to the AT40 Book of Records, only once in chart history has an act had two songs in the top 40 at the same time under two different names. One of those names was The Four Seasons, and the other, a mysterious pseudonym. Details coming up.
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0: 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American Top
1: 40. I'm Casey Kasem. Charting for the first time as a duo, here's superstar Diana Ross and the Commodores' Lionel Richie. They debut at number 38 with a theme from the motion picture, Endless Love.

0: Diana Ross and Lionel Richie. The title song from the motion picture, Endless Love. It debuts at number 38 on American Top 40. Well, now let's open the AT40 Book of Records and turn to the general heading of acts that have placed more than one hit in the Top 40 at the same time. And what we find is that many acts have been in the 40 with two, three, or even more songs at the same time. But only one act has ever had one hit under their own name at the same time that they also had a hit under an alias. The act is the Four Seasons, one of the most popular American groups of all time. And if you were looking at the Billboard pop chart for the month of December 1965, you'd find that the Four Seasons had a number three hit called Let's Hang On. At the same time, they were also in the countdown with this song. Record, a remake of Bob Dylan's Don't Think Twice, climbed as high as number 12 and, according to the label, was recorded by an act called The Wonder Who, a pseudonym for the Four Seasons. And why did the Four Seasons record under another name? Well, according to Frankie Valli, they wanted to try a completely different sound but were afraid of scaring away their audience. So they recorded a whole album of songs that sounded nothing like the Four Seasons under the name The Wonder Who. And that's how, in late 1965, the Four Seasons became the only act to ever have two hits in the Top 40 at the same time under two different names. A page from the AT40 Book of Records, and the countdown continues.
1: Number 37.
0: Tumbling 15 notches to 37, here's jazz guitarist Lee Ritenour's Is It You?

0: Lee Ritenour's first chart single falls from 22 to 37. Vocals were by Eric Tagg and Bill Chaplin on the song Is It You? As the countdown continues.
1: Casey's.
0: 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And at number 36 this week, here's the Climax Blues Band with I Love You.
2: Well-

The Climax Blues Band at number 36 again this week. That song is the oldest song in the survey. It's been around for 16 consecutive weeks. I Love You. Every week, American Top 40 is heard in the 50 states and around the world on great radio stations like WKLA Ludington, Michigan, KKJO St. Joseph, Missouri, and WKIX Raleigh, North Carolina. 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

0: Frankie Smith and the Double Dutch Bus, moving from 38 to 35, second week on the chart on American Top 40. 34 hits to number one, and we're counting down.
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8: I'm Casey Kasem. At number 34 is a man who Pete Townsend of The Who once described as his favorite guitarist. With his fourth top 40 solo hit, here's Eagles guitarist Joe Walsh and A Life of Illusion.

0: 4th week on the chart for Joe Walsh, 2nd week at number 34 for A Life of Illusion. We're counting down an AT40 to a big hit by a group whose leader once worked in a show starring the Beatles. But they wouldn't speak to him, he says, until they heard him swearing. That story is coming up.
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0: Every week, we count down the most popular songs in the USA as determined by the official Billboard survey. Leaping 6 notches to number 33, here's the Greg Kinn Band from San Francisco with their first hit. It's called The Breakup

Greg Kinn Band at number 33, moving up 6, second week on the chart, The Breakup Song. This is Casey Kasem on American Top 40 in Hollywood, and now we're up to the current hit by Foreigner, whose leader, Mick Jones, once worked in a show starring the Beatles, but he told us they ignored him until they heard him using foul language. This is Mick Jones' story. In 1964, when the Beatles exploded as superstars, he was just getting started as a rock guitarist. Mick's an Englishman, but he landed a gig in Paris as a backup musician for French superstar Sylvie Vartan. Well, the Beatles were the other star act in the show, and Mick was thrilled. He would actually be associating with the Beatles for several days as they all went about their business of rehearsing and performing. But the Beatles never once spoke to him, and he was too awed to speak to them first. After all, they were superstars, and he was just a sideman. Then, on the night of the last performance, he remembers, in the middle of Sylvie's closing number, just before the Beatles would go on, Mick's guitar strap broke, and when the instrument fell, he let out a few choice Anglo-Saxon four-letter words right into his open microphone. Well, he finished the set with a very red face, then walked off stage right into the arms of John, Paul, George, and Ringo. The Beatles shook Mick's hand and slapped him on the back and told him how delighted they were to discover a fellow Englishman on the bill. They hadn't been subbing him at all. They had assumed that a musician in a French act singing backup vocals in French had to be a Frenchman. But when he uttered those Anglo-Saxon expletives over the sound system, they knew he was one of their countrymen. Here's Mick Jones with Foreigner and their latest hit at number 32 in our countdown.

number 32 in our survey, moving up 5 big notches, second week on the chart. That's Urgent by Foreigner. Now, from the AT40 archives. Another of the number one songs of the 60s, and we're up to September 1966. This was the 148th number one single of that decade, Cherish by The Associations.

0: In our weekly review of all the number one songs of the 60s from the AT40 archives of September 1966, that was the association with Cherish, Billboard's 148th number one single of the 60s. This is American Top 40 in Hollywood, California, counting down the most popular songs in the USA. I'm Casey Kasem. We'll continue in a moment. 31 big hits to go to the number one song in the land.
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2: 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Welcome aboard. My name's Casey Kasem, and we're just 31 songs away from the number one record in the land.
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